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0: So all along, our teachers told us, hey, you got to learn this math because you're not always going to have a calculator in your pocket. And now we have a calculator. We have a map. We have a way to connect with people. We have a camera all in one device. Hey there, I'm Amanda on J103. It also causes us, while we can be connected, to be disconnected at the same time. Well, there are websites that keep track of the kind of social events that we're going to. And it turns out more and more of us are interested in events that allow us to leave our phones at home and totally unplug. Attendance at those events has gone up 900% over the past year. Maybe we're finally getting to that point where we like having the convenience and the features of our phones, but we're realizing they're robbing us from the real joy of connecting with others. And so we're starting to see, okay, maybe I don't need this thing with me as much as I thought.
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3: We'll drop into the low to mid 40s. You will want that jacket on Friday morning. Toss it aside in the afternoon. Sunshine and 75. Moving into Saturday, low pressure might bring us a few spotty showers Saturday morning, but it's going to clear out in the afternoon. We'll have a wonderful high near 80. 82 on Sunday with scattered showers and a few thunderstorms Sunday evening into Sunday night. Sunny on Monday with a high of 75. Download the Local 3 weather app, free for iPhone and Android. I'm Chief Meteorologist David Carnes for the Local 3 Storm Alert Team.
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0: He's Matthew West. It's Don't Stop Praying on J103. Hey, I'm Amanda. I had a chance to see him in concert a couple months ago. And man, the way that environment moved when we sang that song together, it felt like God was there in the room with us. We need that reminder that no matter what we're facing, big or small, messy, significant, whatever it is, we can take it to the God who cares. I am so excited to see that one live again at J-Fest coming up a week from Saturday. Yeah, May 16th at Tennessee River Park. This is such a great day of fun and worship and getting to see some of your favorite artists and learn about some new ones as well. Plus, when you get your wristband, you are registered to win that Lux Festival experience. 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

0: So yesterday, my husband asked me, hey, what do you want for Mother's Day? Which I'm super grateful, like, he has it in mind. But you know what I want? I don't want to make the decision on what to do for Mother's Day. Hey, I'm Amanda on J103. I do hope I have a chance to see my kids, though. That's always a fun way to spend the day. And there's a couple things going on around town on Sunday that could be great experiences, time with mom, and a chance to do something new as well. There's a downtown kayak adventure going on Sunday morning with Outdoor Chattanooga. Fun way to have a guided tour down the Tennessee River and kind of get a little exercise in as well. If you have a mom who is less outdoorsy and more fancy, Crystal Bracelet Bar, they are hosting a make your own bracelet situation. So maybe you and mom can make one that match. That's happening from 10 until 6. And maybe mom would love to do some shopping. First Horizon Pavilion is having their Mother's Day celebration from 11 until 4. So you can have mom pick out her own gift, get some fresh flowers. So whether you go with your mom or you have a chance to go because you are a mom or someone was like a mother to you, a couple fun things to do this weekend.
1: 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Chances are it's a Langley.
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0: She is CC Winans. That's my king on J103. Hey, I'm Amanda, and we are all feeling the pinch at the pump. Those gas prices, they continue to climb. And for us, we have mom and dad have cars, but we also have teenage drivers as well. And yeah, their part-time jobs really not keeping up with the money they need for gas to get to practices and get to school and get to those jobs. And so, yep, around our house, we're kind of looking for ways. How are we tightening things up just a little bit? We have two phrases that allow us to see things in a more positive way instead of a, well, we're going to stay home tonight way. The first one is we are enjoying our mortgage. That's what we're doing this weekend, because when we stay home, we are less likely to spend money. And the second one is our favorite restaurant is home.
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8: We'll drop into the low to mid 40s. You will want that jacket on Friday morning. Toss it aside in the afternoon. Sunshine and 75. Moving into Saturday, low pressure might bring us a few spotty showers Saturday morning, but it's going to clear out in the afternoon. We'll have a wonderful high near 80. 82 on Sunday with scattered showers and a few thunderstorms Sunday evening into Sunday night.

0: Rhett Walker, that's Look at God on J103. Hey there, I'm Amanda. And just before him, we heard from a guy named Jay King, and he is just one of many new artists we have at J-Fest this year. It's coming up a week from Saturday, the 16th at Tennessee River Park, and we are excited about Matt Maher and Danny Gokey and Matthew West and KB, but we also have this really fun new artist showcase, giving you a chance to kind of get up close and personal with some of these artists before they really hit the big time. Jay King is a part of that. We've got Bay Turner, Natalie Lane, the band Reeves, Rachel Purcell, Mary Claire is going to be there. It is going to be such a fun day. And don't forget, when you get your wristbands, you are also qualified to win a Lux Festival experience, which includes a parking spot, a tent, soft seating, a cooler, and VIP restrooms as well. You can find all the details and get those wristbands at jfest.com.
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0: For some of us, this week is a really hard week because we are reminded of the parents we wanted and the parents we didn't get. Hey, I'm Amanda on J103, and I know it's not Father's Day, it's Mother's Day, but Father's Day is right around the corner, and I have had so many conversations over the past couple of weeks with people who are just really struggling with the holiday coming up on Sunday. Either mom or dad just didn't do a great job, or I talked to a woman yesterday who's mom just passed away 5 weeks ago. And then we have those who would love to be a mom and it hasn't happened yet. And we have those who've had to give their babies back to Jesus. Yeah, could be a little tricky this weekend, especially as we head into church. And yeah, I'm a mom and I love being celebrated and I love having a special day. It's also a good reminder that every single person we encounter is carrying something that maybe we don't see. So let's be sensitive to it, spend some time in prayer, and just have God open our eyes to how we might be able to help somebody this weekend.
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0: 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She said, whenever I feel like I don't want to worship because a situation is hard or my heart's just not in it, I literally take my hands and I put them up toward the sky. 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
6: We'll drop into the low to mid 40s. You will want that jacket on Friday morning. Toss it aside in the afternoon. Sunshine and 75. Moving into Saturday, low pressure might bring us a few spotty showers Saturday morning, but it's going to clear out in the afternoon. We'll have a wonderful high near 80. 82 on Sunday with scattered showers and a few thunderstorms Sunday evening into Sunday night. Sunny on Monday with a high of 75. Download the Local 3 Weather app, free for iPhone and Android. I'm Chief Meteorologist David Carnes for the Local 3 Storm Alert Team.
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1: Anyone else feeling a little disheveled, a little messy right now, just because life has been so incredibly busy? Hey, I'm Amanda. I'm J103. And they say it's Maycember because we have so many activities, just like the Christmas season. There are just fewer gifts. However, there are a lot of gifts that we could be buying over the next couple weeks. It is Teacher Appreciation Week. It is Nurses Appreciation Week. Mother's Day is coming up. There's a lot of bridal showers, baby showers, graduation season. Don't forget about your local small businesses. Oh yeah, it's Small Business Appreciation Week as well. You know, when we support those mom and pop shops, they're able to give back to our communities. 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They are there. You need someone to donate something for your school auction. They are there as well. They're the ones who kind of keep our communities going. And so as we think about giving those gifts this weekend, could be great to stop by some of those local spots.
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0: the enemy would love for us to believe that we have to be stuck with our sin and our shame and every single mistake we've made in the past. However, God says we were made for more. Hey, I'm Amanda on J103, and yesterday had an opportunity to finish up kind of an unexpected documentary. It was a documentary about Hulk Hogan. Has anybody else seen this? As a kid who grew up in the 80s, like, he was literally everywhere, and he changed the face of wrestling. He also made a whole bunch of mistakes in his time. But one of the things I was really touched by in the final episode is he gave his life over to Jesus. He met somebody who invited him to go to church, and he said the thing just kind of clicked. Like, I realized that God sent his son for me, and I could have a fresh start. My heart could be washed new. And he got baptized, and it was just kind of a neat moment to be like, no matter who you are, no matter the celebrity, no matter the fame, no matter the money, we all still have that need for Jesus, and it's never too late to turn to him.
1: 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See a good roof? Chances are it's a Langley.
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5: 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Shouldn't be living.

0: It is the event of the summer, even though summer hasn't officially started yet. Hey, I'm Amanda on J103. A week from Saturday, we're joining together at Tennessee River Park for J-Fest. We've got 14 artists this year. 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
5: We'll drop into the low to mid 40s. You will want that jacket on Friday morning. Toss it aside in the afternoon. Sunshine and 75. Moving into Saturday, low pressure might bring us a few spotty showers Saturday morning, but it's going to clear out in the afternoon. We'll have a wonderful high near 80. 82 on Sunday with scattered showers and a few thunderstorms Sunday evening into Sunday night. Sunny on Monday with a high of 75. Download the Local 3 weather app, free for iPhone and Android. I'm Chief Meteorologist David Carnes for the Local 3 Storm Alert Team.
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1: All of us have a longing in our hearts, right? And the world would tell us, hey, just buy more stuff, or just get that newer thing, or just be more accomplished at work. That's what's going to satisfy that longing. But the truth is, there's only one way, truth, and life, and that way is Jesus. Hey there, I'm Amanda on J103. We're getting ready to wrap up the day, but don't forget, today is the National Day of Prayer. So maybe you meant to do something about it earlier in the day, didn't quite get around to it. Events are wrapped up for the day, but that doesn't mean we can't be praying on our own, ourselves, our families, and we can take this into the weekend as well. Because yeah, we look at our country, we look at the people in our community, we look at what's going on in the world, and we go, yeah, I think all of us are in need of a little bit of prayer. So yeah, that National Day of Prayer is today. Hopefully you can take a few moments and just go to God with the stuff that's heavy on your heart.
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0: every single sunrise and every sunset, a reminder of that faithfulness of God, that was We Are Messengers with 1,000 Times on J103. Hey, I'm Amanda. Hope you have a really good night. I know some of us work in late, especially in the medical field. If you are a nurse, happy Nurses Appreciation Week. We're so grateful for all that you do, and we hope you'll start your Friday with us here on J103.
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0: Shea 103. Love that funky song from Micah Tyler. It's perfectly. You know he's doing that with a smile on his face, right? That big old smile that he has. Hi, I'm Ted, smiling ear to ear with you. And by the way, let's make sure mom's smiling too. This Sunday, Chattanooga Market is the Mother's Day Market. They want to make sure there's plenty of things for mom there. They'll have the flower people will be there. The food trucks will be there. The cool thing is, after church, you can take mom down to the First Horizon Pavilion right by Finley Stadium and just go and have a great day. Let her pick whatever she wants off of whatever food truck. There's all sorts of food trucks there. So that way, you all don't have to agree on the same thing to eat for Mother's Day. And I'll be honest with you, the lines will probably be a whole lot shorter than what they would be at a restaurant somewhere. And then once you're done eating off of one of those great Chattanooga food trucks, then you can cruise the market and see all the shopping and do all that. There'll be live music. So much fun. It always is every Sunday. It's kind of like the family get-together of Chattanooga. It's at the First Horizon Pavilion this Sunday from 11 to 4, I believe.
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0: CC Winans and Tarian. One of those two is an incredible mama. One of them is an incredible mama that one day will be, she says. She hopes, Tarian. CC Winans, of course, a great mom, has some awesome kids there. Happy Mother's Day weekend. It is Friday. I'm Ted. I get to hang out with you here this morning until 10 o'clock when a real mama comes in, Therese, and she'll be here with you. But so you got to put up with this non-mama right here for a little bit. It's 6:12 now, clear and 49. Put the jacket on as you're heading outside. It's a little on the chilly side. Going to get up to 75 today, but lots of sunshine. I was speaking to my mom yesterday afternoon, and she was like, yep, it's a beautiful day here in Louisville, Kentucky. Lots of sunshine and things. I said, well, I think we're going to get that today. And you know what that means this weekend, right? It's Mother's Day. And so do you know where a ton of moms are going to be this weekend? Exactly. Right there at the ball field. I was looking at several of my moms that I know at church and friends, and they were talking about how they're at the ball field. They live at the ball field. Got to take the kids to practice. They have the games. They got the tournaments and all of that. But you know what? They said they wouldn't want to be anywhere else but right there watching their kids thrive and enjoy what they're doing. So either you like it or you love it. Or, yeah, it's just the way it is. I got to be there and be involved with the kids. Thank you. Thank you for all that you do and all the sacrifices, Mom. We love you.
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0: 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It's 627. And if you're having a hard time today, struggling anxiety or fear or worry, then what you need in your life, I've come to learn, is just a little more gratitude. Well, how do you do that? You just focus on those things that you're grateful for, the things you're thankful for. So let's go ahead. Let's do that. Perfect time. Let's play What's Your Three? What three things right now are you thankful for? It may not be big, huge things. Maybe something simple, something small. For example, my wife and I, you know, my wife owns a florist. She's been swamped. She's been busy. We're so thankful for how God is blessing her business this Mother's Day and helping her to cope with everything that's going on, all the orders and everything. So that's one of the things I'm grateful for. I got to go deliver for her yesterday and help deliver a bunch of the flowers that people ordered early for their moms. What about you? What's the first thing right now that you can think of that you're grateful for? Go ahead, say it out loud. It's really, really important that you say it out loud. Too cool. All right, my second thing that I am grateful for. Because my wife has been super, super busy with the floral business, and because I have been just, you know, crazy good busy with J-Fest coming up a week from tomorrow, we've been talking about a vacation, but we've been like, you know, we really have committed to paying off debt this year. However, we really do need some time away, you know, to get your proverbial toes in the beach, in the ocean, in the sand, and all of that. Well, this morning, we had been looking at a condo down in Tybee Island that we've stayed at before, and we really felt like we needed to do that. No, we're torn between what do we do. This morning in the bank account, the state of Georgia had deposited that surprise tax refund, that tax credit that they were giving everybody. So we're able to make that reservation this morning. I don't even think Amy knows that I made that reservation yet. She's still asleep. What about you? What's your second thing you're grateful for? That's awesome. All right. And finally, what's the third thing that you are grateful for this morning? I'll go first. I finished up 9 weeks of the Chattanooga Police Department Community Police Academy last night. And so I got to graduate, got to get a certificate and everything, and really something else special from Assistant Chief Daniel Jones. Of course, Chief Chambers was there, and just I am so thankful for that experience that God allowed me to be a part of that. What about you? What's the third thing you're grateful for? Could be that cup of coffee you're drinking or the fact that you have off tomorrow. Yeah, that's good too. Now, you remember those things you were worried or anxious about? Didn't think so. Keep focusing on what we're grateful for.
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0: in the hard times. Can you do it? Can you offer up a hallelujah in the hard times? It's possible. You can do that. Is it tough? Sure. Is God going to give you the strength to do it? Oh, yeah. Because he's right there with us, helping us through the hard times. Good morning. I'm Ted. And can I encourage you to do something? For 9 weeks in the fall, the Chattanooga Police Department will be offering their next Community Police Academy. I just graduated from that yesterday. Now, no, I did not get a badge. I did not get a firearm, nothing like that. But I am much more aware of how incredibly dedicated our Chattanooga Police Department is. How our members of law enforcement and all over our area, how they have a tough job. And how it takes God's strength and encouragement for them every day. And I'm now aware of a whole lot of things I wasn't aware of before. The things they do, the resources that they have, and how we can pray for them and be there for them. So check out the Chattanooga Police Department webpage. You'll see it. It's already on there. It'll be Community Police Academy 2026-2, because they'll be this. They do it twice a year, and it'll be in the fall for 9 Thursday nights from 6 to 8. Really is fun. Great people. Hope you'll check it out. Thanks, Chattanooga Police Department, for letting me be a part of that.
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J103, it's impossible. It would be impossible to not be able to talk about how good God is. Because even though things may be going a little bit shaky in your life right now, that doesn't bring us cause to doubt God. Because God's right there beside us, helping us through that. You think about those times in my life, and maybe yours, where things are, do feel kind of a little shaky, not so sturdy. But can you imagine what it would be like without God there? Psalm 71, verse 3 and verse 5. Be my rock of refuge, to which I can always go. Give the command to save me, for you are my rock and my fortress. For you have been my hope, sovereign Lord, my confidence since my youth. You know, the people of Israel, I'm learning as I'm reading through God's word every morning, they went through a lot of hardship. And although they were certainly grumbling and doubts about it from time to time, they were also shown God's faithfulness throughout the whole time. This is why the psalmist right here was able to say that God is that rock and that fortress. Think about that, what that mental picture that brings up. God is a safe place where we can always go. Now, it might take a few tough experiences to recognize that, but God is always on your side. And as I mentioned, you may be in the middle right now of some pretty troubling times. Can I encourage you for a minute? Take a moment to think back through the years about the other trials that you've come out of. Are you now able to see God's faithfulness as He took your hand and guided you through that? Be encouraged. Regain that same confidence in God's favor and love towards you. He longs to be your safe place today and every day. He wants to be the one who always is standing firmly beside you. God, wow, I choose to take my refuge in you today. Lord, you know that I need help as I face battles of life, and I know you'll never fail to stand before me and right there beside me. God, fill me with hope and confidence for the better day that's on the way. Amen. What trials are you facing right now? Listen, approach those difficulties with confidence, knowing that the Lord is on your side. In fact, as JFS artist Jay King sings, He is your rock in a hard place.

0: J103, what an encouragement that is to know God is that rock in our hard place. It's 6:54, clear skies, 50 degrees. Grab the jacket on your way out, and the kids are going to need it too if they got to stand at the bus stop here for a little bit this morning on the chilly side. But at lunchtime today, going to be up around 66 and sunshine, and then 75 this afternoon. So whatever jackets you send the kids with today, it'll be in the backpack or worse, the desk or the locker when they come home today. A week from tomorrow is the biggest day in Chattanooga all year long. As far as live music and a gathering, worship, and Christian people coming together to celebrate our Lord. It is the biggest evangelistic event of the year, J-Fest. For 26 years now, God has been growing and growing this big festival into what it is today. People all over the country know about it. I go to radio conferences, and they're like, oh my gosh, I can't believe, how is J-Fest going? Y'all are still keeping that going. And the artists are like, hey, meet me at J-Fest next year? You know, all of that. It's just fantastic. 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
2: Good morning. I'm Michelle Herron, and here are your J103 headlines from the Local 3 Newsroom. Governor Bill Lee signed the legislation making the redrawn congressional district map in Tennessee official. Every state senator who represents our area voted in favor of the redistricting, as did most of our state representatives. Notably absent was Representative Kevin Raper, who said he did support the measure and vote for it, but his name does not appear on the final tally, according to the Assembly's website. Several state representatives abstaining from voting, meaning they were there but chose not to take part. Those abstaining from our area included Representative Michelle Renault and Representative Greg Vaughn.
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18: 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Look, I got

0: J103. That is Mercy Me and Make It Well. Well, hi, I'm Ted. So glad to be a part of your Friday morning here as we are kicking off the weekend together. And by the way, if you notice some of the restaurants around town a little bit on the busy side, if you notice a lot more out-of-state license plates and things, that's okay. Welcome to Chattanooga. There are 5 state and national championships in town this weekend. Baseball, softball, and tennis all starting this weekend and next week. And so, welcome. We're glad you're here. Make sure you stay till next Saturday for J-Fest. That'd be a great way to send you back home, wouldn't it? Right after that. Hey, God bless you. Hope you're ready for it. That's right. Mother's Day this weekend. It's currently clear skies and 50 degrees as we head towards 75 this afternoon.
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1: J103 with Ryan Stevenson, and that's This I Know. Ryan sent me a picture yesterday, texted me a picture of him getting ready to open up his pool there in Nashville, and he says, "Tis the season." We were talking about that a couple of days ago when he co-hosted with us. Hey, speaking of new artists, well, he's been around for a little bit, Josiah Queen. Josiah Queen has a new album, a new song out called Demons. We haven't started playing that yet, but even with that, he has a new song that you're going to hear for the first time anywhere right now. There are only 50 radio stations in the country playing this song right now. It's called Make Heaven Crowded. You've probably seen the bumper stickers around that say Make Heaven Crowded. Well, Josiah put it to music. It's a great song. And we're going to come back after this. We're going to be one of the 50 radio stations that are going to play this for the very first time this morning. And after you hear it, we'll talk about what does the song tell us and what are we encouraged to do. Here's Josiah Queen. I heard it.

0: There it is, Josiah Queen and his new song, Make Heaven Crowded. What did you think? The chorus there says, make heaven crowded, billion souls, till every nation and tribe, every tongue will come home. I'm about it. Call me a fool. I don't care what they say. I will shout it, make heaven crowded. What does that do for you today? Do you have that one person that today God is laying on your heart to share the good news of Jesus Christ with? Their eternity, their eternal soul depends on it. If God's laying it on your heart to share and we don't, they may never hear about it before. Why? Why are we not sharing it? Is it because we're afraid? Well, as he sings in the song, I'm done being afraid to speak of the name of the one who saved my soul. Make heaven crowded. Can we do our part today, at least by one more person?
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0: hope and encouragement from Phil Wickham, and that's Homesick for Heaven. Well, I've got some, I guess, good news for you. You're stuck with me for at least another year. My annual physical, I went for that on Tuesday with my doctor. And Dr. Haddock came in, he said there's three things, basically, that are the number one killers for somebody my age, for men my age. 59 years old, by the way. Number one, cigarettes and vaping, and I don't smoke. Never have had the first draw of a cigarette. Number two, high blood pressure. Dr. Haddock said mine is incredibly good, right where it needs to be, and if that, the best case scenario. And number three, cholesterol. And Dr. Haddock says both my good and bad cholesterol numbers are right in the great area where they need to be. So what is the recommendation? Make sure he told me to wear my helmet when horseback riding, riding a bike, and to make sure I keep wearing my seatbelt. So there you go. I guess you're stuck with me.
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0: J103. That's Strings and Heart and Honeydew. Praise the Lord. You're thinking Strings and Heart. I don't know that I've heard much of them. No, you haven't heard much of them on J103. But go look at their Spotify numbers. Go look at their streaming numbers. Your kids probably already know who Strings and Heart are. They've been touring with Forrest Frank, and they've been touring with Josiah Queen around the country and some of the biggest shows. And so when they agreed to come to J-Fest, we were like, oh my goodness, yes. They'll be here in 8 days. 8 days from today. It's actually a week from tomorrow is J-Fest. I can't believe that. I'm so excited. Got so much to do, but so excited about that. And are you going to be there? I hope you are. And by the way, if you're scrambling, trying to think, what does mom want for Mother's Day? You know what mom really wants more than anything? 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And so why don't you go ahead and purchase your family wristbands to J-Fest? 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Go ahead and look at the forecast. I'm not scared. It's going to be great next Saturday. You don't have to worry about the weather or the cicadas or Moses showing up to turn the river red blood. And nothing like that's going to happen. It's going to be a great day. You've got Matthew West, Matt Maher, Danny Gokey, the other Gokey. You've got KB, 14 artists in all crammed into one day. Fireworks to end it all. Of course, the food trucks are there and all the sponsors. Kids World, it's a family tradition every year. And so go ahead and hook mom up, get you guys there, and have a great time at J-Fest. For more information, check it out at jfest.com. Thanks to Lee University for making it all happen.
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2: Good morning. I'm Michelle Herron, and here are your J103 headlines from the Local 3 Newsroom. Governor Bill Lee signed the legislation making the redrawn congressional district map in Tennessee official. Every state senator who represents our area voted in favor of the redistricting, as did most of our state representatives. Notably absent was Representative Kevin Raper, who said he did support the measure and vote for it, but his name does not appear on the final tally, according to the Assembly's website. Several state representatives abstaining from voting, meaning they were there but chose not to take part. Those abstaining from our area included Representative Michelle Renaud and Representative Greg Vaughn.
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0: J103 with Sidewalk Prophets, and that's Father, Let It Be. It's 8:09, clear skies and 50 degrees as we're heading towards 75 this afternoon. Hey, can I tell you what God did to me the other day? That song right there was literally coming on as I'm at the traffic light down here at Hickory Valley Road and Lee Highway. And there used to not be anybody at that corner, but now there seems to be somebody there every day. And sure enough, that song came on. It talked about the man standing with a cardboard sign. And I looked to my right, and there he was, and we kind of made eye contact. He was walking on. Somebody behind me kind of honked the horn and had some money to give him, so he ran on back there, and then the light changed, and then I went on. God's just reminding me and teaching me that, hey, I need to be a little bit more aware, and I need to be a little bit more prepared to act when he asks me to. Does God ever do that to you?
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Two brothers from Texas call themselves Band Reeves because that's their last name. And they're together and they're going to be on the J-Fest stage here in 8 days, a week from tomorrow. Hope you're going to be there. You can get those wristbands at jfest.com. One of our record companies, Capitol Records actually, has Josiah Queen is who they represent. He's one of their artists. And they contacted several of the radio stations, the Christian radio stations, and said, hey, Ted, we're trying to put together 50 radio stations around the country to make a big impact on this day, the day after the National Day of Prayer. And we have a brand new song from Josiah Queen that he wants to release because it is so evangelistic. It shares and challenges and encourages us to share Jesus with people around us. You may have seen the bumper sticker over the years. It's called Make Heaven Crowded. Have you seen that there? It's on t-shirts and stuff like that. Well, Josiah said, there needs to be a song about that. And so he sat down and he wrote and recorded a song. And when he got done, he played it for the record peeps and they were like, this is a message and something we could do one day. And so I want you to listen to the song. We're one of the stations that agreed to play it. We're not going to add it right now. We're not going to play it more than this time, but maybe. But let's see what this song means to you after you hear it. Josiah Queen.

0: Queen.
1: There he is, Josiah Queen in Make Heaven Crowded. I'm done being afraid to speak of the name of the one that has saved my soul. No, I'm not ashamed. I'll follow the way far past my comfort zone. And then did you hear what he said there where the harvest is due and the workers are few? If it's just me, I'll do it alone. Who do we know today that needs to hear of the message of Jesus Christ, who needs to hear that God loves them, that needs to know that they can ask Christ into their heart? Do you know somebody that's that way? I bet you do. What's keeping you and me from sharing that with them today? Can we do that very thing? Can we make heaven crowded? I hope and pray that you'll do your part, and I hope and pray that I'll be able to do my part too.
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0: J103 with Jeremy Rosado, and that's Keep Holding On. Good morning and happy Mother's Day weekend. Mom, you got a tough job. I know you do. In fact, I love reading some of your tweets. I know that sometimes you tweet in frustration, but you really love your kids. You love your family, and you wouldn't trade them for anything. Here's a couple of those funny tweets that I saw. Nothing is truly lost until mom can't find it, except for the keys and her glasses. She can never find those, even though they're on her head or in her hand. So true. But you've got a lot on your mind. I know that. And then how about this one? Behind every great kid is a mom who's pretty sure she's screwing it all up. I know. It gets easy to think that way, but don't. Because God's got this. And you're doing a great job with your calling that God's placed on your life. Happy Mother's Day.
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Good morning. Before I step aside here and let Mom Teresa, Mother Teresa, okay, maybe not. We're going to let her come in and take care of the Midday Show like she does so well every day. And

0: J103, and that's David Leonard and Keep the Light On. Good morning. Before I step aside here and let Mom Teresa, Mother Teresa, okay, maybe not. We're going to let her come in and take care of the Midday Show like she does so well every day. And happy Mother's Day, Therese. Getting ready to come in. Speaking of Mother's Day gifts, I've got a couple of them that would blow Mom away. Tonight's the last chance to buy the advanced price JFest wristbands or the Fanatic packages and get them shipped to you as well. Can you imagine Mom having the time of her life? Of course, you spend this weekend celebrating her. But then next weekend, going with Mom to JFest and having an awesome time? Think about it. You and your mom sitting there in the Fanatic section up front, right there, the stage is literally feet away from you, and enjoying that. And then if you start to get a little hot or whatever, you can go inside the Fanatic tent, which is right there connected to that stage front area. And oh my goodness, is that Matt Maher that just walked in the tent? It sure is. Most of our artists are now scheduling their stop and meet and greets there in the Fanatic tent. And so would you like that? How about a free JFest t-shirt? 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Set up your own chairs, your own tent and things. Have a great time at the Tennessee River Park on Amicola next Saturday. 14 artists, including Matthew West, Danny Gokey, KB, Matt Maher, a whole bunch more, and you and your mom right there. Thanks to Lee University. You can get those at jfest.com.
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2: Good morning. I'm Michelle Herron, and here are your J103 headlines from the Local 3 Newsroom. Governor Bill Lee signed the legislation making the redrawn congressional district map in Tennessee official. Every state senator who represents our area voted in favor of the redistricting, as did most of our state representatives. Notably absent was Representative Kevin Raper, who said he did support the measure and vote for it, but his name does not appear on the final tally, according to the Assembly's website. Several state representatives abstaining from voting, meaning they were there but chose not to take part. Those abstaining from our area included Representative Michelle Renaud and Representative Greg Vidal. Only one lawmaker from our area voted against the maps. He is also our only locally elected Democrat, Representative Yusuf Hakim. Georgia Governor Brian Kemp is expanding the state cell phone ban in public schools, adding restrictions to high school students. The ban now goes through 12th grade, creating a distraction-free environment across all Georgia public schools. It will take effect in the 2027-28 school year. That's your Local 3 News on J103.
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1: God shows up, Olivia Lane on J103, Hope and Encouragement. My name is Therese. Forget instant replay. If you want to know what happened, just ask me, because I replay every day. It's right in my brain, over and over. Maybe you've caught yourself running through your day in your head. It doesn't help. But you know what does help? When you bring it to God. Like, I'm not saying prayer magically erases every problem, every worry, but it does remind me that I'm not supposed to carry all this stuff alone. And what I repeatedly bring to God loses the power it has over me. So all the things that I replay and go, I can't believe I did that, or, oh, this was such a terrible thing. Okay, overthinking cured by prayer. I don't know why what happened happened, and I certainly don't know what's going to happen next, but I know who is with me in it right now, and that lets me turn off the replay.
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9: We'll rebound nicely into the 70s with plenty of sunshine. Going to be a beautiful day. Tonight, back into the 50s with a few passing clouds. Saturday morning, we could have a few showers before 8 a.m., but the rest of the day will be nice with highs of around 79. And for Mother's Day, highs in the 80s with a couple of showers and storms late in the day. For the latest, download the Local 3 weather app. I'm Storm Alert meteorologist Clay Smith.
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0: Powell. It's I Love Jesus on J103. This morning, I was worshiping while I was tucking in the blanket and tidying up the comforter. And you might be like a lot of people who think that worship requires music and like being in a church. But I've been starting to realize that ordinary tasks that kind of fill up my day, they're more important than I think. And when my heart is lined up with God's, even those little things can be an act of worship. So making my bed, thanking God for a good night's sleep, washing the dishes, praising the Lord for a family to feed, doing things with thought and doing those things well to honor God. See, faithfulness in the ordinary is not wasted. So whatever you've got on your to-do list today, it can be worship if you set your heart to it.
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1: 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She makes her J-Fest debut. Wow, next Saturday. 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A week from tomorrow at Tennessee River Park. Matthew West is headlining. Danny Gokey is going to be there. 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

0: Fight of My Life, Ren Collective on J103. Hope and encouragement. My name is Therese, and I wonder if God answered my prayers right now, would I even be ready? You probably have some things that you've prayed for, and you expect that God's going to answer them, like, later, someday, eventually, not down the road. But that answer might be sooner than you think, and God's timing isn't just perfect. It's often surprising. And that means sometimes doors just fly open. Hope means being ready right now, not just looking to someday. So be encouraged. Just because it hasn't happened doesn't mean it's really far away. Like, God's answer might be right there. Are you praying like you're ready for it?
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8: We'll rebound nicely into the 70s with plenty of sunshine. Going to be a beautiful day. Tonight, back into the 50s with a few passing clouds. Saturday morning, we could have a few showers before 8 a.m., but the rest of the day will be nice with highs of around 79. And for Mother's Day, highs in the 80s with a couple of showers and storms late in the day. For the latest, download the Local 3 weather app. I'm Storm Alert Meteorologist Clay Smith.
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0: Prepare the Way. The King is in the room. Phil Wickham on J103 with Mother's Day coming up Sunday. I found this verse. It might give you a little different perspective on Mother's Day. Your children will be like olive shoots around your table. That's in Psalm 123. And you know, in Bible times, olives were like a big deal. Maybe you look and don't see many shoots. Maybe your shoots have wandered. Maybe your shoots aren't really growing. This is what I want you to remember. Olive trees take years to mature. Years. So what looks like emptiness at the table might be rooting. That's still happening. And loss can still be redeemed. So hold on, Mama, because that table might not look like you hoped right now. But the gardener, your Heavenly Father, he is not finished yet.
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0: More Than Anything, Stephen McWhorter on J103 Hope and Encouragement. My name is Therese. Try to picture a young mom standing in the kitchen around like 6:42 in the morning. She's reheating her coffee for the third time, wondering how to get that dried Play-Doh out of the living room carpet. She's exhausted and she's questioning if she's doing any of this right. That could be you. I want you to know heaven sees every peanut butter sandwich cut into triangles, every package of string cheese that has to be opened by loving hands. And the truth is, nurturing those little souls matters a lot more than getting the crust off the carpet. This Mother's Day, I want you to know that God sees you and He loves you.
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13: Will rebound nicely into the 70s with plenty of sunshine. Going to be a beautiful day. Tonight, back into the 50s with a few passing clouds. Saturday morning, we could have a few showers before 8 a.m., but the rest of the day will be nice with highs of around 79. And for Mother's Day, highs in the 80s with a couple of showers and storms late in the day. For the latest, download the Local 3 Weather app. I'm Storm Alert Meteorologist Clay Smith.
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0: house fires, and I thank God on J103. It is a great way to grow in your faith, reading the Bible every single day. And I know it can be a lot to like lug your Bible everywhere you go. So why not just get the YouVersion Bible app on your phone? Here's what I love. You could set a lunchtime reminder to do a day in one of these Bible reading plans. It might take you like 10, 15 minutes while you're eating your sandwich or leftover noodles. And then you're going to walk into the afternoon refreshed and recharged. One of our sister ministries here called Come On, Let's Go has written some Bible reading plans that are now on the YouVersion Bible app. Absolutely free. So download that app and then just search for Come On, Let's Go, all one word, and you will see all of those reading plans pop right up. Maybe get one started during your lunch hour today.
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0: Ann Wilson, The Cross on G103. I really hope that my mail carrier has been working out, you know, especially on Arm Day. You might have heard that tomorrow is the Stamp Out Hunger food drive. So you're supposed to leave non-perishable foods by your mailbox and the mail carrier just picks it up and takes it to the local food bank. Well, every year I have the same struggle in my mind because we live in a neighborhood where the mail carrier walks the route and I want to help, but I really don't want to make my mail carrier lug around like cans of soup and tuna and cream corn and chili and cling peaches. I mean, they already have to carry around all the stuff I buy online. So it's cool though, seeing these little acts of generosity come together to help so many families. You know, something that feels little to me could be a big, big help to someone who needs it. You know, maybe I shouldn't worry so much about weighing my mailman down with food donations. Maybe I should just cut back on my internet shopping. There's an idea.
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0: We are 1 week and 1 day from seeing him perform live. Matthew West on J103. Next Saturday is J-Fest at Tennessee River Park. And we have been praying and preparing and planning. And we cannot wait to treat your family to an incredible day where you get to just come and enjoy and worship and celebrate and have a blast. J-Fest, May 16th, Matthew West, Danny Gokey, Matt Maher. So many other artists are going to be on that stage. Lots of food and lots of fun for your family. And here's the thing. 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Okay, before midnight on our website, it'll be mailed right to you. If you don't get it tonight by midnight, you're going to have to either come pick it up or stand in line on Saturday when you come to J-Fest, and nobody wants to be doing that, right? So online at jfest.com, see the whole lineup. Just prepare your heart and get ready for an incredible time. We would love to see you there.
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5: J103 weather.
6: We'll rebound nicely into the 70s with plenty of sunshine. Going to be a beautiful day. Tonight, back into the 50s with a few passing clouds. Saturday morning, we could have a few showers before 8 a.m., but the rest of the day will be nice with highs of around 79. And for Mother's Day, highs in the 80s with a couple of showers and storms late in the day. For the latest, download the Local 3 weather app. I'm Storm Alert Meteorologist Clay Smith.
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Mike and Tyler. That is People Like Us on J103, Hope and Encouragement. You know, Mother's Day looks different for all kinds of women as we get ready to celebrate on Sunday. Try to picture a foster mom who knows what it's like to love children that she may eventually have to let go. Her version of motherhood includes court dates and trauma-informed parenting books and praying in parking lots before really difficult visits. Mother's Day reminds her that love is sometimes

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0: Jesus never gives up. The Afters on J103, Hope and Encouragement. My name is Therese. I don't think I've had one since middle school, so I'm really excited to hear about something kind of amazing happening right now. Pen pals are becoming cool again. And you're probably thinking, like, how neat that would be, you know, even as a grown up to have a pen pal. We're seeing a lot of young adults now gravitate toward all kinds of analog things, you know, old fashioned hobbies and things like that. And they loved snail mail. I mean, texting is quick, but there's something really satisfying about writing or reading a letter that's on like a real piece of paper. In general, I love the idea of just slowing down and connecting with people in a really thoughtful way. It lets people know they're not forgotten, that they're seen, that they're loved. And you know, it's proof that some things are actually better when they take a little time.
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0: your will be done, Lord, not mine. Have your way. Katie Nicole on J103, Hope and Encouragement. My name is Therese. A Sunday morning, I think there's going to be a lot of emotions. Mother's Day at church. You know, you've got the moms of the littles, you have bouquets plucked by tiny fingers, and then more seasoned mamas there with their daughters who are mothers. Other women will come in with grief and disappointment and infertility. This weekend, I want to be ready. Warm smile, thoughtful words, maybe hugs. Be wise in the way you act toward outsiders. Make the most of every opportunity. Let your conversation be always full of grace, seasoned with salt, so that you may know how to answer everyone. Colossians 4, verses 5 and 6. It's not just for Mother's Day, but man, it's perfect, right?
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8: Rebound nicely into the 70s with plenty of sunshine. Going to be a beautiful day. Tonight, back into the 50s with a few passing clouds. Saturday morning, we could have a few showers before 8 a.m., but the rest of the day will be nice with highs of around 79. And for Mother's Day, highs in the 80s with a couple of showers and storms late in the day. For the latest, download the Local 3 weather app. I'm Storm Alert Meteorologist Clay Smith.
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0: You, my friend, are highly favored. That's Brandon Heath on J103, Hope and Encouragement. You know, this time of year, it feels like somebody took the calendar, shook it violently, and said, well, good luck. You know what it's like to juggle, like, sports schedules and school events and concerts and practices and year-end projects and, oh, the yard work. Don't forget the laundry. It's easy to assume that God only shows up in those quiet moments, you know, the ones that are tidy and organized, but he's also in the middle of the carpools and the chaos and the exhausted prayers. And you know, I can't wait for calm. I've got to invite him into the crazy. And that means praying while I drive, worshiping while I fold the laundry. And it would be miraculous if everything just stopped, right? And I could think, but it's even more miraculous that God keeps it all going and he helps me get through it.
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0: There was Jesus, Zach Williams on J103. I'm sure there are moments you can look back on your life and say, yep, I got through that by the grace of God. Oh, Jesus showed up there. Have you walked away from him, even though he's never walked away from you? This could be the weekend that you get back. 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

0: He'll rescue you too. We the Kingdom on J103. It's 3:07. I'm Tom, and it's Mother's Day weekend. A Mother's Day can actually feel a little complicated, especially if your mom's not here anymore. I mean, that's something that I deal with every single year. I mean, I still find myself reaching for the phone, and you probably do too, remembering her voice, you know, wishing you could ask her one more question or hear "I'm proud of you" just one more time. Well, maybe this year, it isn't just about what's missing. Maybe it's also about what remains. I mean, her love didn't leave. It shows up in the way that you care for your family, the way you say the things that she used to say, the way you keep going day after day after day, and maybe, just maybe, honoring her this Mother's Day looks like living out everything that she poured into you. And love like that doesn't end. It multiplies.
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12: Tonight, increasing cloud cover with lows of around 52, and there could be a couple of showers late tonight into early tomorrow morning, mainly into North Georgia. The rest of Saturday, dry with highs of around 79, and then Sunday, which is Mother's Day, we'll have a better chance of some showers and storms after 5 p.m. For the latest, be sure to download the Local 3 weather app. I'm Storm Alert Meteorologist Clay Smith.
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0: Jeremy Rosato, Keep Holding on J103. It's 3:41. I'm Tom, and finding the right fit is always difficult in the workplace, in clothes. 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

0: because that's his name, Jehovah Jireh, the Lord my provider. That's Passion on J103. It's 3:51. I'm Tom, and it's right around the corner. It's coming up so fast you might miss it. And I want you to be part of it, to make memories with your kids and your grandkids. 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I'll be there broadcasting. 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

0: 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It's 407. I'm Tom. And Mother's Day is Sunday, and you're about to experience it as a mom for the first time. Now, there are lots of moms who remember exactly what that's like. You're probably a little tired, maybe a lot tired, but somewhere between the sleepless nights and the endless diapers, something's changed. You have. I mean, you've discovered a kind of love that you didn't even know was possible. It's fierce, it's protective, and it's completely selfless. Now, with this selfless kind of love, you might be feeling right now that you haven't got this figured out, but that is okay because that baby, all that baby needs right now is you, and you're enough. So enjoy this Mother's Day. It is the beginning of something beautiful.
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3: J103 weather.
0: little more mild overnight heading into our Saturday morning. We might see one or two isolated showers south of Chattanooga and parts of North Georgia during the pre-sunrise hours, but most of your Saturday is going to be awesome. Sunshine and 81 degrees in the afternoon. Sunday, partly cloudy, a high of 84. Then we'll have some rain and thunderstorms moving through Sunday evening with some showers lingering into Monday morning. Download the Local 3 weather app, free for iPhone and Android. I'm Chief Meteorologist David Carnes for the Local 3 Storm Alert Team.
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0: hope and encouragement from Life Church Worship. So much on J103. It's 4:38. I'm Tom, and you may be in the middle of a difficult time, and little by little, right now, it's tearing you apart, and you feel alone and abandoned. I get it. You know, there were moments when the people of Israel felt the same way. I mean, they grumbled and they complained and they tried doing it their own way. But something happened when they turned back to the Lord. Our verse of the day from our daily devotional, For I Know the Plans, is Psalm 71, verse 3 and 5, which says, "Be my rock of refuge, to which I can always go. Give the command to save me, for you are my rock and my fortress. For you have been my hope, Sovereign Lord, my confidence since my youth." Even though you feel alone, God hasn't left. He's there, waiting for you to return to Him. He's never stopped being your rock, your refuge, the one you can go to every time. He's brought you through difficult times in the past, and He can do it again. You just need to let Him.
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0: Mercy me, always, only Jesus. It's 4:49. I'm Tom, and you know that job you've had for about 18 years or so, serving as an alarm clock, a short order cook, and a chauffeur? Well, there's a shift coming, and in just a couple of weeks, your role is going to change from manager of everything to consultant on call. That's right, graduation is right around the corner. And one of the neat things about being a consultant is they get paid really well for the wisdom that they provide. And you have got a lifetime of wisdom to share. Now, she may not need you to pack her lunch anymore, but when life feels bigger than expected, you'll still be the first number she calls.
1: 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Here's an update from Local 3 News.
2: 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The goal is to transform the area through strategic design improvements, that's what we're told, and future development opportunities. We'll have full details coming your way on Local 3 News.
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0: and so are you. Tarian and Cece Winans, Testimony on J103. It's 5:07. I'm Tom. Welcome to the weekend, my friend. And your expectations heading into Mother's Day? Probably breakfast in bed, a clean house, and your kids getting along. And your Mother's Day reality? Somebody spills the orange juice, the dog eats the toast, and there's an argument of who gets to wake up mom all before 8 a.m. Does that sound about right? Well, here's the thing. Mother's Day is not about perfection at all. It's about the people who made you a mom, even if they're a little messy about it. The fingerprints, the clutter, the noise, it's all part of it. And honestly, one day, you just might miss it.
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0: Crowder. 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This is J103. I'm Tom. 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
12: A little more mild overnight heading into our Saturday morning. We might see one or two isolated showers south of Chattanooga and parts of North Georgia during the pre-sunrise hours, but most of your Saturday is going to be awesome. Sunshine and 81 degrees in the afternoon. Sunday, partly cloudy, a high of 84. Then we'll have some rain and thunderstorms moving through Sunday evening with some showers lingering into Monday morning. Download the Local 3 weather app, free for iPhone and Android. I'm Chief Meteorologist David Carnes for the Local 3 Storm Alert Team.
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Lauren Daigle. Let it be a hallelujah on J103. And what a prayer that is. Lord, let every breath, every song, even the moments that break me, let it all be a hallelujah unto your name. And then I'd be able to take a step back and let my life point directly to you, letting the whole world know that Jesus is my King. CeCe Winans on J103.

kickstart my heart and take my soul to the OR. 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

0: hope, and encouragement from Brandon Lake. Praise You Anywhere on J103. It's 5:48. I'm Tom, and I'm all about equal time here because burgers had their moment with Burger Week last month. Now move over, pal, because it is pizza's turn. That's right. Chattanooga Pizza Week starts Monday, May 11th and runs through Sunday, May 17th. And it's probably wise that it begins after Mother's Day, because I know what Robin would be eating for lunch and probably dinner on Mother's Day if that was the case. Oh, and by the way, I would love to offer my candidacy as mayor of Pizza Week, if that's even a thing. But don't worry, if I don't win, I still want to participate because some of our iconic pizza places in the Tennessee Valley will be taking part in the third annual Chattanooga Pizza Week with special prices on featured pizzas along with lunch specials all week long. 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

0: Tasha Layton, Meet Me in the Valley on J103. I'm Tom, and Mother's Day is on Sunday, and you can ask moms what they want for Mother's Day, but let me save you some time. Flowers are nice, breakfast, yeah, that's great, but what moms really want? Probably a nap, you know, where nobody asks them anything, or maybe a meal that they didn't plan or cook or clean up after. Or maybe just a moment where everybody gets along at the same time. But underneath all of that is to feel seen, appreciated, loved for all the little things she does that usually goes unnoticed. So this year, don't overthink it. Say thank you and mean it. Help her out around the house and maybe let her finish her coffee while it's still hot. And not just on Mother's Day.
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0: And that's hope and encouragement for your Friday afternoon from Jamie McDonald, Left It in the River on J103. I'm Tom, and man, there is nothing like an upgrade, right? 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
12: A little more mild overnight heading into our Saturday morning. Might see one or two isolated showers south of Chattanooga and parts of North Georgia during the pre-sunrise hours, but most of your Saturday is going to be awesome. Sunshine and 81 degrees in the afternoon. Sunday, partly cloudy, a high of 84. Then we'll have some rain and thunderstorms moving through Sunday evening with some showers lingering into Monday morning. Download the Local 3 weather app, free for iPhone and Android. I'm Chief Meteorologist David Carnes for the Local 3 Storm Alert Team.
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0: Hope and encouragement from Phil Wickham, Homesick for Heaven on J103. I'm Tom, and being a know-it-all usually means you're not very popular. The subject matter doesn't matter, because if they know the answer, they will share the answer, or at least make it up anyways. It can be extremely frustrating unless that knowledge somehow benefits you. Then it's okay. Like when you say, Alexa, play J103 Radio, and you hear the right song at exactly the right time. Yeah, then it's okay.
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0: God is many things, and he is also a good, good father. That's Chris Tomlin on J103. I'm Tom, and it's funny, isn't it? You know, as graduation is approaching, there were days, maybe a lot of days, when you dreamed about a quieter house. No noise, no mess, nobody asking what's for dinner, over and over again. And now that quiet is actually getting closer, suddenly doesn't sound as appealing as you once imagined. Because it turns out the noise wasn't just noise, it was learning, it was laughter, it was life. So don't worry about it. You don't have to figure out how you feel right now, because it's okay to miss the chaos and still look forward to a clean kitchen.
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0: He's Danny Gokey on J103, and we are kind of getting to the point where if we get on our tiptoes and we look really hard, we can almost see the weather forecast for Saturday the 16th. Hey there, I'm Amanda, and the reason we care about that is because J-Fest is coming up on the 16th. Danny Gokey is a part of it. We've got Matt Maher, Matthew West, and a whole bunch of great artists, 14 in all this year, and it is not too late to still get those J-Fest wristbands. Lots of reasons you want to do so, because you like good music. You need some time with friends and family. This month has been crazy and chaotic, and you just need a break from it all. All of those things and more happening on the 16th, Tennessee River Park. Still plenty of room for you at jfest.com.
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2: 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Come see me, John Davis, at Kia Cleveland on South Lee Highway, the number one volume Kia dealer in Tennessee, where buying a car is as easy as 1, 2, 3.
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7: A little more mild overnight heading into our Saturday morning. We might see one or two isolated showers south of Chattanooga and parts of North Georgia during the pre-sunrise hours, but most of your Saturday is going to be awesome. Sunshine and 81 degrees in the afternoon. Sunday, partly cloudy, a high of 84. Then we'll have some rain and thunderstorms moving through Sunday evening with some showers lingering into Monday morning. Monday afternoon, we clear out with a wonderful high of 73. Download the Local 3 weather app, free for iPhone and Android. I'm Chief Meteorologist David Carnes for the Local 3 Storm Alert Team.
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0: ran into each other yesterday and I said, are you looking forward to things this weekend? And I immediately remembered she's not, because she lost her adult son a couple years ago due to an accidental overdose, leaving 3 kids behind. She says, it's not just hard for me, it's so hard for them. And it's hard for me as a grandma to see what's going on with those kids. And I try to do my best to like lean into it, but it's just not working out the way I was hoping. How many of us have that line in our story? It's just not working out the way I was hoping. So as we head into Mother's Day weekend, I hope we can be mindful of those who maybe are missing mom, who don't have kids of their own, people who've had to hand their kids back to Jesus and they don't understand why. We have lots of opportunities to show that light and love of Christ with the people around us just through a little sensitivity this weekend.
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0: 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It never lets go of us, even if we've let go of him. Hey, I'm Amanda on 99.1 Joy FM. What kind of weekend activities are going on in your family? For some of us, we need that reminder. Oh, that's right. I put that soccer uniform in the washing machine. Better move it on over to the dryer. This is something that happened several years ago for me, and I will never forget it. I had a boy, a son. I still have a son. He played soccer. And one of the things that seemed to always happen is we always had a soccer tournament Mother's Day weekend. I don't know who planned that, but there was a coach who thought of that, who was very mindful of it. He went to the florist before the game on Sunday, bought a whole bunch of flowers. He gave those flowers to the boys. And then after the game, they all ran across the field. I'm getting choked up just thinking about it. And they gave their mom or their special someone that bouquet of flowers. That coach did not have to do that, but this is probably 12 years ago, and I still remember it. The fact that he thought about us, the sacrifice we were making to have our kids there on Mother's Day, and he did something about it. So maybe you find yourself in a similar situation this weekend. Didn't cost a whole lot of money, but man, it sure made an impact for me.
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